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Even if today or this weekend has been hard, don't miss this. 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

0: Uplifting 98.5 KTIS. I'm Brad Peterson. You know, many of us are carrying things that we were never meant to carry alone. What if tonight's prayer was simply, God, help me depend on you more than I depend on myself?
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two, three, up to infinity. I'd run out of numbers before I could thank you for everything.

Jackie, thank you for your message. I thank you for listening to KTIS. Take a deep breath tonight. Rest well. Jesus is still King, and tomorrow, His mercies will be new again.

0: One of the things I love most about 98.5 KTIS is that our listeners genuinely care about people. 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

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Oh, I wish my arm was longer. I'd put my hand up higher if I could. I make so many mistakes, but you know what? Just because you make mistakes doesn't mean God doesn't love you. He does. And if you want a relationship with him, text FOLLOW to 41224.

0: 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Hi, my name's Toast. God is always there on heavy days. 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

0: 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It's hard to know how to talk to God. So here's a fill in the blank prayer to make it super easy. God, it feels like I'm failing at blank, but I know you can help. Amen.
1: It's not

0: You follow people on Instagram, you follow people on Facebook, you know, your friends, the influencers. Why? Because you want to keep up with their life. You want to feel connected to them. Following Jesus is the same. Because following Jesus, it's more than just like this checklist of things you have to do, of how to live or what to do or what not to do. It's a connection. It's a relationship. It's a friendship that'll change your life more than any Instagram influencer ever can. So text follow to 41224 to start that friend connection to Jesus. That's follow to 41224.
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0: the hardest thing you've ever gone through or are going through, you can be grateful for that. 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
1: Making well with my soul. 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

0: 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Natalie struggles with addiction, but she's still grateful. Which, what in the world? Like, how can that be? Well, the struggle means her mind is changing and telling her that that addiction is not okay. Even the struggle is a good gift from a good God.
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1: Someone said, God is not out to get you. 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Man, that is so good. And if that's news to you, that God loves you, start a relationship with him when you text FOLLOW to 41224.

0: 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I believe in you. Be brave." 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And, you know, just like that, Dad was there for his son. God's there for you.
1: Mercy Me, coming back.
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0: 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Hi, my name's Toast. God is always there on heavy days. Psalm 56 says, "When I'm afraid, God, I put my trust in you." That's hope that fits in your pocket.
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4: 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What was missing was the relationship with Jesus Christ. 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

You have those breakthrough moments where God just smashes down this wall, this struggle in your life. It happens at 98.5 KTIS because God's in every song, and you get to help someone else find that through a window sticker. Get one this Thursday, the parking lot of Imagine Theaters in Rogers. You get to meet Andy. It's this Thursday, 7 to 10 a.m. Oh!

It's hard to know what to say to God. And so here's a fill in the blank prayer, hopefully to make it a little easier. Dear God, it feels like I'm failing with blank, but I know you can help.

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1: You follow people on Instagram, you follow people on Facebook, you know, your friends, the influencers. Why? Because you want to keep up with their life. You want to feel connected to them. Following Jesus is the same. Because following Jesus, it's more than just like this checklist of things you have to do, of how to live or what to do or what not to do. It's a connection. It's a relationship. It's a friendship that'll change your life more than any Instagram influencer ever can. So text follow to 41224 to start that friend connection to Jesus. That's follow to 41224.
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0: 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That sounds impossible. Hang on for 3 minutes and 4 seconds. It just might be possible.
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0: 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Hi, my name's Toast. Writing down one thing you're grateful for, it changes everything. 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Natalie struggles with addiction, but she's still grateful. Which, what in the world? Like, how can that be? Well, the struggle means her mind is changing and telling her that that addiction is not okay. Even the struggle is a good gift from a good God.
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0: 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If it's good, it's from God.
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This guy.

You might be like, Toast, I have no clue what grace can do in my life. I've never had a relationship with Jesus. This is also new to me. It's okay. Text FOLLOW to 41224. Your mind's going to be blown.

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98.5 KTIS. Hey, if fear is getting loud in your head tonight, I just want to remind you of something. 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

0: 98.5 KTIS. Hey, it's Meredith. Sometimes at night, fear takes over your thoughts. Do you ever have that happen? When it happens to me, I notice something about myself. I start acting like whatever this hard thing is that I'm worried about right now, it's the first hard thing I've ever faced before. Like God's never helped me before. Like he's never made a way before. Like I've been abandoned somehow. And that is not true. One of the things that helps me most is stopping long enough to remember the prayers that he's answered, remember the doors that he's opened, remember the moments that I didn't think I was going to make it through, but somehow I did. Because remembering changes something, it reminds me of God's past faithfulness, and God's past faithfulness becomes present trust. Maybe tonight you need that reminder too. The same God who carried you then is still carrying you now, and you can trust him.
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98.5 KTIS. If you're awake tonight worrying about tomorrow, Jesus said something really comforting. 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

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If you're up tonight worrying about something, would you allow us the privilege of praying with you about that? 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

0: Uplifting 98.5 KTIS. Hey, this is Meredith. Thank you for being here. There is something about nighttime that amplifies anxiety. Can you relate to that? It makes everything feel more urgent, like you got to figure it out right now, whatever it is, the decision, the thing you said earlier today that you wish you could take back. Here's something I'm learning. I'm very slow at learning it, but I'm learning. It doesn't all have to get fixed tonight. You don't have to solve your whole life before you fall asleep. Sometimes the most faithful thing you can do is just let those questions be there and trust that God will still be there in the morning, still guiding you, still steady, still reliable, still good. So if you are lying there trying to untangle everything tonight, maybe you can loosen your grip just a little and let tonight just be a place where you could rest.
1: 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I am a very taxing position. And at the end of the day, it lifts me back up.
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98.5 KTIS. If your thoughts are spiraling tonight, try this. 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

0: 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There's this pressure sometimes, especially if you have faith, there's this pressure to be strong, to be positive, to hold it all together. But what if you just don't have that in you right now? I was thinking about that phrase from Psalm 91. It talks about the secret place. It's not a battlefield. It's not a stage. It's a place you go when you're tired. The secret place. When you don't want to fight anymore, when you just need somewhere safe. That's what the secret place is with God. And I don't know, maybe you're listening right now and you need to hear this. God is not asking you to be impressive today. He is inviting you to come close, to rest, to be held, to be honest with him about how you actually feel. Because he doesn't just meet you when you're strong. He meets you right in the middle of the moment when you are your weakest. He wants to be your strength for you.
1: 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I am a very taxing position. And at the end of the day, it lifts me back up.
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98.5 KTIS. Hey, this is Meredith. There are probably a lot of people awake right now hearing heavy things tonight. You're not the only one. And more importantly, God is not asleep tonight either. He is here. He's listening.

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0: 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Hey, it's Meredith. You made it through today. Maybe that doesn't feel too impressive to you right now. Perhaps you feel like you kind of limped your way through, but God saw every effort that it took. So tonight, you can rest in Him.
1: Oh.

0: 98.5 KTIS. Hey, this is Meredith. Glad that you're here tonight. I think one of the reasons that hardship feels so disorienting, it's because it exposes the gap between the version of ourselves that we thought we were and who we actually are under pressure. What is that phrase we talk about? You know, when you get squeezed and you see what comes out. There's a book in the New Testament called the Book of James, and James, the brother of Jesus, wrote it, and he talks about becoming mature and complete, like whole, wholeness, undivided. I was listening to this podcast from Church of the City, and they were talking about this idea of maturity and how it shows up over and over and over again in the Book of James. God wants our lives to actually line up with what we say we believe, not perfectly, but authentically, you know, honestly. Pressure reveals a lot about us, doesn't it? It reveals where we run for comfort, what we put our trust in, what controls us, what we fear losing. Sometimes trials don't create the cracks in our lives, but they reveal the cracks that were already there. But here's the hopeful part. God doesn't expose our weaknesses to shame us. He exposes it so he can heal it. So maybe tonight, instead of hiding from the hard thing in your life, invite God into it. Maybe your prayer becomes, God, use even this to make my faith real. Use even this to make me whole in you.
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1: 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But that's exactly what it is. It is a trap. 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

0: 98.5 KTIS. Hey, this is Merida. Thank you for being here tonight. There is a verse in Lamentations that says, "His mercies are new every morning. Great is his faithfulness." And I've been thinking about that phrase lately, new every morning, not leftovers, not just barely enough, brand new, fresh mercy from God every single day. And I don't know, maybe some of us really need that tonight. Maybe you're replaying yesterday, something that you said, something you regret, a moment where you failed or where you fell way short. And then shame has this way of convincing us that we still have to carry yesterday into today. But that is not what God says. His mercies are new every morning. And so this could be the moment where you turn back toward Jesus again. You can say, "Lord, I need you again." And the beautiful thing is his mercy is already there waiting. It's refilled, refreshed, ready to help you begin again. So if yesterday feels heavy, tell him about it, not because he's angry, but because he loves you and his mercy is reaching for you right now.
1: Mercy Me, coming back.
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1: 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You can trust Him to be there for whatever you need ahead.
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0: I know you've got one. Everyone has a story. So many carry burdens that we don't see, struggles like addiction, homelessness, and hopelessness, but God knows every situation and reaches people in ways that we can't predict. I'm Pam Lundell, and a video posted on YouTube captures the raw and powerful moment when a homeless man named Brian shared his experience of God showing up during one of his lowest points. Brian explained that he was staying in a hotel, still dealing with addiction, and had simply stepped out that morning to get something to eat. On his way back, a house caught his attention, not because of anything extraordinary, but because of a punching bag hanging outside for reasons he couldn't explain. It stood out. As he kept walking, a man came out of the house. He greeted him with a casual, "What's up?" And that brief exchange turned into a life-changing conversation. As the conversation started, they realized they both believed in Jesus. That's a great start. And in a moment that could only be described as divinely timed, the man from the house asked Brian, "Do you need a job?" Without hesitation, Brian said, "Yes." The stranger didn't wait or offer empty promises. He immediately told Brian to take his number. But the Lord wasn't finished yet. Brian then mentioned that his phone was about to be shut off the next day, and the man responded, "Don't worry about it. I'm going to pay your bill right there on the spot." He paid Brian's phone bill. He put some money in my pocket, Brian said, clearly moved, and he shared his story with me about how God pulled him out of addiction, how God changed his life and put a whole business in his hands. Brian's gratitude overflowed, and he said, "Now I'm sitting here talking to this man. He's opening up his arms to me." And he went on to describe how in other circles, people often say, "Nobody's coming for you," but with confidence and deep belief, Brian declared, "God just showed up for me in the midst of my homelessness, in the midst of my addiction. God pulled up to me and blessed me tremendously." If you're going through something hard, don't give up. God sees you. He knows your need. And just like he did for Brian, he can send help when you least expect it.
1: I listen to you on the way to work so that it powers me up for the day. I have a very taxing position. And at the end of the day, it lifts me back up.
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Here they are. They're going to sing this. You know it. Coming up in November.

0: on the rock. Hey, I'm so glad you're here. I'm Pam Lundell. Let's jump into this day with a big old prayer, the only way to start your day and start a brand new week as well. Father God, today I release into your hands the things that are beyond my control. 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Thank you, Lord. In Jesus' name, amen.
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0: 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This is Pam.
1: Well, I have to tell you, my husband wakes up in the morning and he's always crabby. And I'm just that light. I just bring the light and I listen to KTIS in the morning. And he left for work and then I was listening to KTIS. They talked about doing the drive-thru different. My husband calls me literally 2 minutes later. He was in the Starbucks in Elk River and somebody had paid for his drink and he called to tell me that.
0: What?
1: And it just made his day. So I just have to say it made his day and whoever did that just is awesome.
0: Isn't that incredible how God can work and turn around someone's day just through a cup of coffee?
1: Oh yeah, God is good.
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2: An early accident, Maple Grove, 94 eastbound at the Parkway, 94 westbound, Carmichael Road to the Hudson Bridge, beginning to back up already this morning with construction, and some slower traffic, 52 northbound between the Lafayette Bridge and I-94. 69 degrees, overcast, some sprinkles maybe where you are. Showers and thunderstorms likely, mainly midday today. Then maybe some sunshine this afternoon. High today 81, 66 overnight. Patchy fog tomorrow morning. Then sunny, hot, humid, and 90 for your Tuesday. 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

This is Micah Tyler on Uplifting 98.5 KTIS. He says he's confident. The angel of the Lord encamps around those who fear him, and he delivers them. Psalm 34:7. You think about that when you listen to the

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0: Hey, hope you had a great weekend. You can check in from anywhere and share your story just after 7 o'clock, the best part of your weekend. 70 degrees going up to 82, a little cooler today, and maybe some thunder showers likely this morning. Morning, Pam.
1: Hey, good morning. You still got that summer cold.
0: I still have that. Still working that a little bit. Rats, but we'll get through it today. I was telling Pam I drink the Alka-Seltzer, which is like, what did you say, 1970s?
1: Yeah.
0: It really is. Do you remember the commercial? I do.
1: Plop, plop, plop,
0: fizz, right? Oh, what a relief it is. And so anyway, so we're working on that today. Hey, coming up Thursday morning, if you live in Rogers, Andy is going to be in Rogers.
1: I know. It's another sticker stop. You kicked things off last Thursday. Had a great time. And Andy is going to be in Rogers parking lot of the Imagine Theater. And I think the following week, I'm going to be in Minneapolis.
0: All right, Pam.
1: Eaglebrook Church Campus.
0: Oh, that'll be kind of rock. Really good. So
1: yeah, that whole schedule is on the live streaming app or at mykTIS.com. And bring some shampoo for Keith. No, it's for Union Gospel Possible Mission.
0: And Mickey, too. Mickey needs some shampoo.
1: Oh, boy. I bet.
0: Wash the dog. His paws are muddy. They are from walking around. We're in the garden area. It's 98.5 KTIS on a No Sudden Movement Monday.
1: Yeah, really not making any sudden moves on the road either. Accident free. And things just building. One of the bigger delays because of an earlier accident is 94 eastbound from Brockton Lane to the Parkway. 94 westbound Radio Drive to 494, 694 split. Woodbury traffic is just waking up there and things moving slow. 94 eastbound Plymouth Avenue to Highway 55 in Minneapolis.

0: good morning. I know it's hard to wake up because the sun's in your eyes, but you got this. And hey, you never know, there's a million different ways that this whole day could go, so I'm just popping in to say
1: Keith Stevens in the morning.
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2: 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I bring it up because a woman was once asked, what do you gain from praying to God regularly? And she replied, usually I don't get anything, but rather I lose things. And she quoted everything she's lost by praying regularly. She said, I lost my pride, I lost my arrogance, I lost greed, I lost my urge, I lost my anger, I lost the pleasure of lying, I lost the taste of sin, I lost impatience, despair, and discouragement. Sometimes we pray not to gain something, but to lose things that don't allow us to grow spiritually. 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Prayer is the channel that connects us directly to God.
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Hey, you know, you can look at your fear or you can look at your God. Zach Williams for you now on KTIS on this sudden movement Monday. Good morning.

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1: Hey, good morning. I'm Pam. 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It's going to be a really incredible summer. We understand if you can't make it, just text sticker to 41224 and we'll send you not one, but two. Hey, speaking of heading out to the roads, 12 eastbound slows from County Road 15 to Gleason Lake Drive with construction going on. It's backed up about 5 minutes right now. Fridley 694 westbound, heavy central to University Avenue. 394 eastbound, it's Dunwoody to I-94 where things are slow. Heading into the Lowry Tunnel. Rainy, some thunderstorms possible midday today, then could see some sunshine this afternoon with a high of 81. Tonight, 66, a foggy start for your Tuesday. Hot, humid, and sunny in the afternoon with a high of 90. Right now, overcast, some sprinkles, and 70.

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0: Minnesota. And Western Wisconsin, too. We appreciate you listening. Wondering how God showed up in your life over the weekend. You can share your story in the rain on this Monday morning, 651-631-5050. For me, it was being with my son, David, my daughter-in-law, Carissa, Friday night. They made me a delicious steak dinner. Oh, my goodness. They blessed my socks off. They blessed my socks off. We had the best time together. And then we hit the car show on Sunday. And just being father and son with David and having my daughter-in-law, Carissa, who's beautiful and made such a nice dinner on Friday. God showed up this weekend.
1: That's
0: with
1: so
0: hugs
1: great.
0: From
1: twice.
0: Twice. I love them. I
1: think they like hanging out with you.
0: I think so. We have a good time. We do have a good time together. We really do. We had a lot of laughs and a lot of fun. So just great to be together. How about you? How did God show up in your life recently?
1: Well, we had a lot of friends and family at the pool on Saturday because it was so nice.
0: It was beautiful.
1: And, you know, that was just great. And friends, a little baby was there named Griffin. So adorable. But I think the really big part where God showed up was started on Friday, my weekend. We went out on the KTIS drive-through difference in the KTIS van, and we decided to bless somebody at a Holiday gas station. And so this car pulled up with two young ladies, and they were in there for a little bit, and I knocked on the window and I said, "Hey," you know, I had my name badge on. And I said, "I'm Pam from KTIS. We're doing the drive-through difference. Can we fill up your gas tank?" And their eyeballs almost popped out of their heads because she said, "We were just sitting here, Emily and Sarah. We were just sitting here trying to figure out how we're going to pay for the gas." You know how hard it is.
0: They didn't know. They were in, yeah.
1: Yeah. And boy, it was bone dry because that was $65 worth of gas that went into that car.
0: Yeah.
1: But just the joy and, you know, there were some tears, and we got a picture that is actually on the KTIS Facebook page and my Facebook page as well. And that just kind of kicked off my weekend, and it just felt like God knew that they needed some help.
0: Nothing better. Nothing better. That's so great to be a part of that. All right. So how did God show up in your life over the weekend? You can share your story. I just might encourage the person in the car next to you on the way to work this morning. I was going to say in school too, but a lot of schools are done by now.
1: They're done. Yeah.
0: School's out for the summer. Mm-hmm. I still have the little summer cold going on. So I know Ben is in for Jen. I think we're just going to put Ben in all day.
1: Yes.
0: Ben's going to come in. We're going to have Ben, who's wonderful.
1: He sounds great.
0: We love having him on. I said, we're going to have Ben in the morning, Ben in the midday, mm-hmm. Ben when the sun goes down.
1: 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Biggest delay, 12 eastbound Wayzata Boulevard to Gleason Lake Drive. This is in the West Metro. An 11-minute backup. That's construction. And Fridley jammed 694 westbound Long Lake Road to East River Road. Keeping your family safe, 98.5 KTIS.
0: I put a little bird bath in the backyard. I moved it from the front to the back. It's heavy, that thing. It's like a brick. You know, it's so heavy. It's all concrete. And I thought, I wonder if anybody's going to use the bird bath. And I looked over, and a robin came over in the bird bath, like within 10 minutes, and then a second one.
1: Oh.
0: So maybe it was husband and wife.
1: There you go.
0: In the bird bath.
1: The bird spa.
0: I was so happy.
1: Ready for the summer.
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If you've had to care for somebody in your family who's had Alzheimer's, you know how difficult that could be. Emily said that her grandmother had Alzheimer's and she hadn't recognized her grandfather in 5 years. And the drama in the family was at an all-time high with her aunts arguing over her will while she was still breathing. Can you imagine? They wanted to put her in a low-cost facility to save the inheritance. Meanwhile, Emily's grandfather, who had severe arthritis, sat by her bedside every day, holding her hand. But the day she died, she had one moment of clarity, as people sometimes with Alzheimer's often do. And she looked at him before she died, and she looked at him and she whispered, "You waited." And then she passed away. Well, he died in his sleep 2 days later. You know, love is patient, love is kind. It doesn't envy, it doesn't boast, it's not proud. It always, always, always, always protects. And it always trusts, always hopes, and always perseveres. Love never fails. I think that's a model of that love. 2 weeks later, after their funerals, Emily went through some of the old boxes in the attic and she found a letter addressed to her in her grandmother's handwriting. Can you imagine? And inside was a small key and a note. And it said, "For when you need to remember that love is stronger than everything." And behind that key was hidden a stash of their savings, enough to fund college for Emily and all her cousins. I tell you, I tear up. It meant that her grandmother and grandfather's legacy of care and loyalty quietly outlived the family drama.

0: I think he's captured a lot of hearts. There's something about that song that just people love and they relate to in such a big way. He's tapped into something, Pam.
1: Yes.
0: People are homesick for heaven. And
1: yeah.
0: Then, you know, we get so busy running our lives and being so crazy busy. And then he's like, well, you know, this world is not our home. We're just kind of passing through.
1: Mm-hmm. I think Billy Graham said something like
0: Did
1: that
0: he?
1: Once.
0: Yeah. Probably so. Mm-hmm. So if you want to learn more about following Jesus in your life, you've never made that commitment to Christ, you can text FOLLOW to 41224. And I hesitate saying that because I don't want it to sound gimmicky. It's not a gimmick. It's just we'll send you details. And sometimes it's easier for people just to, you know, get some information on their phone, a text link, to find out about what it's like and how to commit your life to Christ, because that's ultimately about what we're about here at the station.
1: Yeah, I think, what is the term? The inner groaning is in the Bible about sometimes you just feel this just isn't quite, you know, it, if this is all there is, you know?
0: Right. Been there, done that. And you can look at your fear or you can look at your God. So I think texting FOLLOW to 41224 is a great thing to do if you've never done that.
1: Mm-hmm. I hope you do.
0: Yep. It is a little bit of rainy. They are blessings from heaven. These raindrops coming down for you, hopefully not causing too much trouble for you this morning. We do have some rain this morning and then it's going to clear out. If you're landscaping, this afternoon should be good. Temperatures around 82 degrees. And then tomorrow's wall-to-wall sunshine and we crank up the heat a little bit, Pam. I put the air conditioning on yesterday. Did you?
1: Yeah. Oh, what do you mean? It's been on.
0: Yeah.
1: Has yours been off
0: Saturday,
1: for a while?
0: Yeah, for a little bit. But I guess Saturday and Sunday, but I'm like, shoot, I got to close the windows. I like the windows open and the breezes, but we did that. And, you know, it's just that. Here we go. We flipped over to summer. Going to be a hot week in the middle of the week anyway.
1: Yeah. Hey, top three slowdowns for your Monday rush. 694 westbound in Fridley. Long Lake Road, if you're making the run to East River Road, backed up 13 minutes. Add an extra 10 in the construction in Wayzata, 12 eastbound Wayzata Boulevard to County Road 15. And getting rid of a stall, 35W southbound at I-94. It's right there in the downtown commons and traffic is backed up. Brake lights on from University Avenue. Keeping your family safe, 98.5 KTIS.

Maybe you've had one of these experiences before. You're running late for something. You got to get gas really quick. Well, that's what happened to Jessica. She was running late for her daughter's recital, and some guy in a BMW cut her off and took the last spot at the gas station. So she laid on the horn, threw up her hands, the whole angry driver routine. And maybe you've been there too. You've experienced that. I know I have. And she says, well, he just ignored me, so I had to park across the street. I was still fuming when I heard the crash. A semi had blown through the intersection and plowed straight into the pumps, right where I would have been standing. The BMW guy ran over to help the people, and it turned out he was an off-duty paramedic, and he had cut her off because he had seen the truck losing control in his mirror. Jessica just stood there shaking, and he finished helping and walked past her and said, I just wanted to protect you. I know I cut you off. Jessica says, that could have been me. And he said, yeah, that's why I did that. She never got his name, but she thinks about him every time she feels road rage building up now and then. And Jessica says, sometimes the jerk isn't actually the jerk. Well, that's one way to say it. We're glad that she's all right.

0: 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Then quickly and quietly say,
1: 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It's a No Sudden Movement Monday with Keith Stevens on 98.5 KTIS.

0: Yeah. 98.5 KTIS. Remember last Friday, Pam, you and I were on the air and chatting about the fact that CeCe Winans is going to be at the state fair.
1: Yeah.
0: The show ended and I received this phone call.
2: Good morning. Is this Keith?
0: Yeah. Hi. Good morning.
2: Good morning, Keith. This is Mark Ressler. We share the same birthday. I didn't talk to you this year on our birthdays, but I was thinking about you and your mocha cake. Anyways, I'll keep the conversation really short and quick. I heard you and Pam talking about the CeCe Williams concert that's coming up for the state fair.
0: Yeah, Mark, CeCe
2: Winans. And I've gone over to...
0: CeCe Winans.
2: Yeah. Correct. And I had gone over to Walmart and Aldi's, and I got home and I thought, I'm going to jump online and see what's going on with tickets. Well, in right around 5 minutes to wait, they were going on sale because they were pretty much sold out, you know, before the public went to it. And so, fortunately, I grabbed two tickets. So I got tickets for you and Pam to go see her.
0: Oh, did you?
2: And I will drop those. I will drop those tickets off from you. I opted not to go with digital tickets because sometimes I just prefer to have the paper ones. So as soon as they mail those out to me, I'll just swing by KTIS there off of Snelling.
0: Yeah.
1: What?
2: And drop them off for you.
0: Thank you, Mark. What a gift.
1: Mark.
0: Surprise, Pam. Isn't that crazy?
1: I thought the same thing. I thought, you know what? I mean, you think we'd have connections, but we don't.
0: Well, you know what? We were thinking he would buy them for himself.
1: Yeah.
0: But he heard us talking about how beautiful the praise and worship will be. And I said, thank you to the State Fair for bringing Christian music.
1: Yeah.
0: And it's going to be, I think, the last night of the concert series.
1: What a sweet drive-through difference, Mark. My goodness. Cheese curds and CeCe Winans.
0: Thank you, Mark. We love you, brother. Wow, what a blessing.
1: Great.
0: Man, think about, that is the love of God. And, you know, maybe God wants you to bless somebody in a way like that. You can do it any day. You don't have to wait to go to Difference Friday.
1: Yeah.
0: That was such a gift. Thank you, Mark. We love you.
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0: We're still just so in shock in a great way. Thank you, Mark.
1: Just his heart that he got us the tickets to CeCe Winans at the state fair, and he was on a mission, not like, oh, I got them and I can't use them, you can have... Wow.
0: Specifically, Mark, we love you. And appreciate you very much. All right, it is a No Sudden Movement Monday. We're taking it nice and slow.
1: Yeah, out on the roads, busy, you know, but no accidents. So we're always grateful for that. Stop and go stuff, 94 westbound into Minnesota from Wisconsin to the Hudson Bridge. Add an extra 5 minutes. The biggest delay is 35W southbound. Highway 280 to I-94. 20 minutes. So it's probably going to take about 30 minutes now to head from 280, the closed 280, over to the Lowry Tunnel. 694 westbound jammed from Silver Lake Road to East River Road. We're keeping your family safe. 98.5 KTIS.

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0: Tell a friend about the hope and encouragement you hear in every

0: Brad locked his keys and his phone in his car 7 miles from his house. Maybe you've done that in your own life. It's like Panic City. And a teenager on a bike saw him panicking and didn't even blink. The teenager took Brad's address, biked 7 miles back to his house to get a spare key from Brad's wife, and wouldn't even take the $20 that Brad offered him. This random act of kindness restored Brad's faith in humanity. He was so grateful and so thankful to God. And thankful to that young teenage boy, Brad realized that some people are just built different.
1: 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Oh,

always uplifting 98.5 KTIS. We've got your brand new KTIS summer stickers at the sticker stops. The next one is coming up this Thursday. Andy and the KTIS crew will be at the Imagine Theater in Rogers. Rogers, we're coming for you. It's going to be a lot of fun from 7 to 10. All the details at mykTIS.com. And the rest of the summer sticker stops are also there, so we can see if we're coming to your neighborhood. And if not, no worries. You can text sticker to 41224. We'll send you not one, but two KTIS window stickers. Heading out to the roads. They are wet this morning, but so far, accident free. Still bumper to bumper, Fridley, 694 westbound Silver Lake Road to East River Road. Add an extra 5, 169 northbound Highway 21 to Pioneer Trail. 36 westbound Highway 95 to Osgood Avenue. Things moving slow through Stillwater. Keeping your family safe, 98.5 KTIS. Looks like kind of a stormy midday. Some rain this afternoon, high 81, 66 tonight. Tomorrow, foggy, and then sunny, hot, humid, and 90.

Hey, Jennifer worked retail. 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You have to deal with customers throughout the day. And Jennifer said one very upset customer screamed at her for 20 minutes over a coupon that expired a couple days ago. So Jennifer got the manager. The manager came over and Jennifer expected a backup. But instead, the manager just approved the coupon and apologized to the lady. And so the customer left with a little smug smile. And Jennifer was furious. She said, "How come you didn't defend me?" And the manager said, "That woman's husband died 3 weeks

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0: You know, sometimes life changes in a single moment. Mom Beth emailed us recently, shared a story about her son Owen that is really quite a God thing. Owen was driving with a friend when their truck was suddenly T-boned, sending it rolling several times. First responders later told the family that as they approached the wreck, they were preparing for the worst. Looking at the damage, they didn't expect anyone to survive, but somehow everyone walked away. Minor bumps, bruises, shaken hearts, but alive. And when Owen's dad went to the impound lot to gather what was left from the truck, they included pictures with the email. Horrific. There on the front seat of the truck sat Owen's Bible, the same Bible he had taken to Bible study the night before. Mom Beth says there's no doubt in her mind that God's hand was on those boys that night and on every person involved in that accident. You know, sometimes miracles don't always look flashy or dramatic. Sometimes they look like another sunrise, another hug, another chance to say, I love you. In Psalm 46, it says, God is our refuge and strength and ever-present help in trouble. Maybe today is a reminder that even in moments we never see coming, God is still there, protecting, carrying, covering us with grace we can't explain. And for Mom Beth and her family and Owen, one thing is certain, God is good.
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0: Top three slowdown, 694 westbound, Silver Lake Road to East River Road, bumper to bumper. On the brakes, 94 westbound Cedar to 394 right now. Earlier accident adding to that delay, but it's not as bad as it was. And you're going to find about a 5-minute delay, 52 northbound between Plato Boulevard and I-94. Keeping your family safe, 98.5 KTIS.
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1: Maybe you have a personalized license plate. There was one in Arizona and it said I-B-L-E-V-E, I believe. Maybe they listen online to our I Believes on Friday morning. I don't know. In Ontario, Canada, one said be thankful. And I love this one in Maine. Was driving along and somebody had on their license plate C-H- L-B-D-R, Chocolate Labrador.
2: I wanted to share with you the most clever license plate I've ever seen. It was on the back of a Honda Accord. The license plate said A-4X-4X-8. A-Cord. I saw it in Stillwater.
3: My mom and dad won a Ford Mustang from their timeshare, so my sister and I bought them license plates for that Mustang that say Lucky Draw. L-K-Y-D-R-A-W.
4: One of the first personalized license plates that I ever saw was on a station wagon, and I was going down the freeway, and the back window of the station wagon was open, and there was a pair of bare feet sticking out the window. And, you know, there was, like, a bunch of kids in the car, and yeah. Mom and dad, and the license plate said family.

morning. Just a reminder, if you feel stressed over things that you can't change today, remind yourself that God is in control. I'm Pam. I needed that. I didn't sleep well last night. I was up worrying about things and they just seem so much bigger in the dark, right? And then I got to work this morning and things took care of themselves. Well, actually, God took care of those things that were bothering me. And what a great reminder. Remember always, God is in control. Don't be anxious about anything, but in everything by prayer and supplication with thanksgiving, let your requests be made known to God. And the peace of God, which surpasses all understanding, will guard your hearts and your minds in Christ Jesus. Hey, it's going to be a rainy day today. Got to make your own sunshine with a high of 81 degrees. Traffic, top three slowdowns, backed up 94 westbound Cedar to 394, 694 westbound heavy from Silver Lake Road to East River Road. Add an extra 5, 169 northbound 101 to Pioneer Trail. You have a great day.

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0: Kevin shared that in the summer of 72, he was 6 years old, and he was woken up one night by one of those thunderstorms. It was a hot summer night where every window stayed open because there was nothing else you could do to beat the heat. And a storm rolled in right around 3 a.m. The thunder woke him up, and he was on the top bunk, the window right at eye level. Between the rain, he heard his neighbor crying. He had known her his entire short life. She was sitting alone on her front lawn in the pouring rain. He didn't know what to do. He was 6 years young. So he ran to wake up his mom. She didn't ask any questions. She just put on her coat over her nightgown, and they rushed outside together. And Kevin really just sat still when he saw his neighbor holding a letter crumpled in her hands. And his mom sat down right there in the wet grass with the pouring rain in the middle of the night and wrapped her arms around her. She didn't say a word. She just held her. Next morning, Kevin found out what had happened. Her neighbor's son was 19 and he had died. She got the news that evening and had been alone ever since. Kevin's mom never talked about that night like it was anything special. She just did it. You know, she just saw somebody across the street alone in the dark and went and sat with them the whole night. Kevin is now in his 50s. He still thinks about it. That kind of love just doesn't ask for anything. It just shows up when it's needed.
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1: Cities. Kickstart my heart and take my soul to the OR. Cause I can't find a pulse, can't find the beat. 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

0: high.
1: I love the story that Katie shares. You know, blended families can be complicated sometimes. And Katie says, my stepmom, Sarah, showed up at my birthday party with a homemade cake. The dinner was at my mom's house, and I had only invited my dad, not my stepmom. So I told her, no place for you, blood family only. She smiled and left, but insisted that we cut her cake anyway. I thought she just wanted the attention. That's what Katie said. That's it. But she says, my dad stayed and was quiet the entire dinner. After dinner, once I cut the cake, all the guests went silent. Inside, she was hiding a small key wrapped in plastic. I stared at my dad, very confused. He looked very hurt. My dad quietly said, that was supposed to be a surprise. It's the key to your first car. I couldn't afford it alone. And your stepmom, Sarah, added her savings without me even asking. She said you'd need it for college. Well, Katie couldn't breathe. Her dad said, being family isn't about blood. It's about who shows up for you quietly, expecting nothing in return. Then he walked out without looking back. Katie felt so small. Can you imagine? She called her stepmom. And she cried. She said, I don't deserve your kindness. But I love what her stepmom said. Sarah said, you deserve to be loved, and that's enough for me. The next day, Katie invited her over for dinner, just the two of them. And Sarah came with no grudge, just a warm smile. And that's when Katie realized that Sarah's not her stepmom. She's just a mom. Katie wishes she had more empathy towards her all those 8 years. But she said it's never too late to change and learn from your mistakes.

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0: Congratulations to your graduate, whatever age, kindergarten, maybe it's middle school, high school, college, postgraduate. At most ceremonies, the biggest cheers are for the students walking across the stage, of course. But at Texas Tech University this year, maybe you saw it, one of the loudest ovations was actually for a dog named Sadie. Graduate Michaela walked across the stage in her cap and gown with Sadie, her faithful service dog, right beside her. And honestly, Sadie had earned that moment too. Through years of college classes, health struggles, exhaustion, and long nights, Sadie never left Michaela's side. Michaela lives with a rare medical condition that requires constant monitoring, and Sadie was specially trained to recognize when something was wrong and to keep her safe. What started as a pet became a lifeline, a constant companion through some very difficult seasons. Then came the moment nobody expected. As Michaela received her diploma, the university president suddenly handed Sadie, who of course walked across the stage with Michaela, handed Sadie her own dogploma. A dogploma, a rawhide bone tied up like a graduation scroll with a bright red ribbon. The crowd went nuts. Michaela covered her face in complete surprise, and Sadie proudly carried her little diploma off the stage like she knew exactly how important that moment was. And honestly, maybe she did, because this wasn't just a funny graduation story or just a reminder that sometimes the people or even the animals quietly walking beside us deserve more credit than we realize. The friends who stay, the caregivers who help carry us, the people who show up day after day when life gets hard. Michaela later said, "There's no Michaela without Sadie. We are a package deal." What a beautiful picture of how God often cares for us too. Sometimes his love shows up through faithful companions who help us keep going when we don't think we can take another step. In Ecclesiastes chapter 4, it says, "Two are better than one. If either of them falls down, one can help the other up."
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2: Twin Cities traffic.
0: Oh dear, three lanes are blocked. The three left lanes, Highway 61 westbound at St. Paul Park Road. Traffic is stopped from 80th Street right now. Just getting by on the right shoulder. Watch for flashing lights and some direction there as they're trying to get you around that accident right now. But a huge delay, St. Paul Park, 61 westbound, St. Paul Park Road, 94 eastbound Plymouth Avenue to Hennepin Lindale. Add an extra couple minutes and things loosening up. 169 northbound in Shakopee. 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And it is a rainy day, overcast now, 71 degrees, chance of rain throughout the day, 66 tonight, a foggy start tomorrow, and then hot, humid sunshine in the afternoon, 90 the high for your Tuesday.
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0: and Western Wisconsin, too. We appreciate you listening. Wondering how God showed up in your life over the weekend. You can share your story in the rain on this Monday morning, 651-631-5050. For me, it was being with my son, David, my daughter-in-law, Carissa, Friday night. They made me a delicious steak dinner. Oh, my goodness. They blessed my socks off. They blessed my socks off. We had the best time together. And then we hit the car show on Sunday. And just being father and son with David and having my daughter-in-law, Carissa, who's beautiful and made such a nice dinner on Friday. God showed up this weekend.
1: That's
0: with
1: so hugs great. From heaven. Twice.
0: Twice. I love them.
1: I think they like hanging out with you.
0: I think so. We have a good time. We do have a good time together. We really do. We had a lot of laughs and a lot of fun. So just great to be together. How about you? How did God show up in your life recently?
1: Well, we had a lot of friends and family at the pool on Saturday because it was so nice.
0: It was beautiful.
1: And, you know, that was just great. And friends, a little baby was there named Griffin. So adorable. But I think the really big part where God showed up was started on Friday, my weekend. We went out on the KTIS drive-through difference in the KTIS van, and we decided to bless somebody at a Holiday gas station. And so this car pulled up with two young ladies, and they were in there for a little bit, and I knocked on the window, and I said, hey, you know, I had my name badge on. So I'm Pam from KTIS. We're doing the drive-through difference. Can we fill up your gas tank? And their eyeballs almost popped out of their heads because she said, we were just sitting here, Emily and Sarah, we were just sitting here trying to figure out how we're going to pay for the gas. You know how hard it is.
0: They didn't know. They were in, yeah.
1: Yeah. And boy, it was bone dry because that was $65 worth of gas that went into that car. Yeah. But just the joy and, you know, there were some tears, and we got a picture that is actually on the KTIS Facebook page and my Facebook page as well. And that just kind of kicked off my weekend, and it just felt like God knew that they needed some help.
0: Nothing better. Nothing better. That's so great to be a part of that. All right, so how did God show up in your life over the weekend? You can share your story. I just might encourage the person in the car next to you on the way to work this morning. I was going to say in school, too, but a lot of schools are done by now.
1: They're done. They're done. Yeah.
0: School's out for the summer.

0: I listen to you on the way to work so that it powers me up for the day. I am a very taxing position, and at the end of the day, it lifts me back up.
1: Just like Lisa, we all have struggles. 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
1: Twin Cities. I've got so much to be thankful for. Look, I got a

day. The world says rainy days and Mondays always get you down. God says, in the rain, I'm washing all things new, giving new beginnings. Which one are you going to listen to? Which voice are you going to listen to today? I can't.

Jamie McDonald was here last year for Joyful Nights last summer. Another big Joyful Nights announcement coming up Monday morning with Keith Stevens. But you can be the first to know who's coming next when you text Joyful to 41224. Woke up

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1: 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There are angels walking around among us. 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

0: Jesus knows where you are at this very moment. As complicated and as tangled as your situation might seem to you right now, it's all perfectly clear to him. He knows what you're thinking. He knows what you're feeling. He knows what you're experiencing. The funny thing is he's telling you to be courageous because he's with you. He's like, I'm right here. There's a brighter tomorrow for you. So even if you failed, even if you've made a mistake, it's not over. You still get to learn from the mistake. You still get to get out of the situation you find yourself in. God will complete the work he has begun in your life. That's what the Bible says. If you need help, if you need just a little boost to know who God really is, who Jesus says you are and what he's done for you, text FOLLOW to 41224.
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0: It's the first Monday of summer break for most kids around the Twin Cities. Thanks for listening to 98.5 KTIS. It's the first Monday for my daughter not being in school, and I wonder, what's her summer going to be like? And we're making plans, and is she going to be safe? And Lord, please, I need your help. Here's some good news. The things your kids will probably remember the most this summer aren't the most expensive things. They're the simple things. Water balloons. Popsicles. Backyard games, movie nights, laughing together. So if you're feeling pressure to make every day extraordinary, take a breath, relax. It's the little things that make the difference.
1: 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I am a very taxing position. 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

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Praying, hoping for 10,000 of them in the Twin Cities this summer. Will you be one of them? Join Andy. He'll be at the Imagine Theater's parking lot Thursday morning from 7 to 9.

0: Homesick for more goodness, more patience, more gentleness, more self-control, Lord. We need you. Help us to be more like you. Help us to see you. In Jesus' name, amen. A stray kitty wandered up to Kathy's porch, and Kathy is patient, thoughtful, and generous and kind. She loves animals. And so she put a box with some towels in this box so that the kitty, tired, had a place to rest and have her babies. And she did, five of them. But a couple of days later, Kathy's family realized that there are six fluff balls in there, not just five, because a stray bunny had bounced its way in. But the kitty didn't care. Still nursed the bunny and her five kittens, loving others. And I think about so many different things in that story about the goodness of God. Kindness, peace, patience, gentleness, goodness, welcoming other people like your own.
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God help us remember that the fights in our life don't belong to us. They belong to you.

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And at 98.5 KTIS, you don't have to do anything to be. Just be here with God and let these songs give you a big hug, wash over you, draw you closer to God.

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I love it when smart people say smart stuff, but that's easy and simple for me to understand. Here's what this guy, George McDonald, said. He said, I would rather be what God chose to make me than the most glorious creature that I could ever think of. The Bible says that God's ways are higher, his thoughts are better. 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

0: Forgiving other people is one of my least favorite things to do. It's hard. How about you? They hurt you and then we got to forgive them? What if they do it over and over and over again? Jesus told Peter, yeah, over and over and over again, 7 times 7 or 77 times or whatever he said in different versions, a lot of times. The Bible says, forgive those who sin against you so that your heavenly Father can forgive you. Just like you need your daily bread, we are also desperate for God's forgiveness. Because I don't know about you, but I fall short over and over and over again, and he gives me second chances over and over and over again. 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I know. 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

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Andy from Afternoons will be in Rogers Thursday morning from 7 to 10. 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

0: Life is too short. It really is. Tomorrow is not promised. There's nothing you can do about yesterday, but what you can do is right now. Life is too short to allow bitterness, anger, hatred, or any other thing that you're struggling with keep you separated from God or other people. The Bible says make every effort possible to cast aside any sin that entangles you. Without delay, to fix broken relationships with somebody who means a lot to you. And I know it's hard to do on your own. Trust me, I'm going through things too. It's not fun, not easy. But God reminds us over and over again that all things are possible through Christ who gives us strength.
1: 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I am a very taxing position. And at the end of the day, it lifts me back up.
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1: You can have peace no matter what you're dealing with today when you remember this promise from God's Word that you can do all things through Christ who gives you strength. If you've been

The first thing that most kids do when they get out of school is throw out the books, get rid of the pens and pencils, and forget about anything school-related for the next 3 months. But Mina picks up a new pencil, grabs a piece of paper, and starts writing thank yous to the teachers that helped her become the person that she is today. She started this when she was in elementary. And every single year, she'd write to the teachers that year and then the teachers the year before, all the way back to kindergarten. And her senior year, she had 74 teachers that she sent thank you notes to. And you've got to think, man, it was pretty bittersweet when Mina, that last day, when she graduated, that these are the last thank you notes she would ever write. But as she went into school one last time, she couldn't believe what was waiting for her. It was her teachers from her past with cards that Mina had given them years ago, each with a story of how her kind words helped them keep going. Mina thought she was just writing thank you notes. She didn't realize she was writing reasons for people to keep going. And that's why Minnesota's nice.

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1: Get ready for this. On your vacay, 77% of people say I'm more likely to do this when I am checking out of work and I'm on vacation. Is it buy things they'd never buy at home, take a nap, or talk with strangers? The answer is coming up with your number of the day in 5 minutes. When Jesus began speaking in public, first thing he did was announce that the kingdom of heaven was finally here. And then he's told people to repent. Now, repent, you might have heard that word. You're like, what does that mean? Repenting means just to get new information and, as a result, go in a new direction. So Jesus was pretty much saying, hey, I'm here at last. This is the new information. You don't have to keep chasing after things that can never satisfy your empty soul. So what do you do with that new information? He said this back in the time when he was walking the earth. He's saying it to you right now too. You can stop. You can turn around. You can come to me. Let me give you new life, eternal life, life to the fullest extent. And you can start that right now by texting FOLLOW to 41224. That's FOLLOW to 41224.

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1: 77% of people say they're more likely to do this when they're on vacation. It is talk with strangers. Isn't that funny that it takes going on vacation to do something that we could do anytime? And I was thinking about this. Why do we do things on vacation that are different than normal life? Yeah, you're away from everything in the mundane routine, but you know, the adventurous stuff, you'll go, oh, I can't believe I did this on vacation. I think it's because we don't really care what anyone thinks, because these are all strangers. So what would you and I be able to do if we felt that way and lived life like that, that we weren't afraid to fail with our everyday life? I don't know what it'll take for me to actually get to that point where I don't have fear in my life anymore, but let's start here. What's something that you did on vacation that you go, I would usually be afraid of it, but I took a step of faith. It was awesome.
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1: 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Hey, I'm Andy, and it looks like you've got a text from God. You are chosen and dearly loved. So wear compassion and kindness and walk in humility and patience. 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
1: They make sure you have a safe and fun summer. They're awesome. I'm going to give them a shout out here in 5 minutes on 98.5 KTIS. Hey, speaking of summer, when you go on vacation this summer, don't be surprised if you talk to strangers. Most people say that we do that more than we would at home. Why is that? Well, because I don't think we're as afraid. We're taking steps of faith. We're choosing faith over fear. How did you overcome fear during your vacation?
2: My daughter went to study abroad in Ecuador, and to my surprise, she asked me to meet her after she was done with her study in Costa Rica because she also wanted to go to Central America. One of the first things we did was ziplining, and there's nothing like ziplining in Costa Rica. And when we were walking up the stairs and everything, she said, "Mom, I'm afraid of heights." And I said, "Whoops."
1: Oh, no. Too late now.
2: I know. But we did it, and it was so fun. And I'll tell you, the moment I remember the most is going over the tops of those trees and looking down into that deep valley and that greenery and thinking, how can anyone say there is not a God?

They keep watch so you can relax and enjoy the water. They dive in when seconds matter most. And they help keep summer fun safe for your family. So if you are a lifeguard,

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Here's the best part. You don't have to run back to God. You just have to turn around. He's right there. Turn around. When you text FOLLOW to 41224, that's FOLLOW to 41224.

0: Heather was working at the convenience store when an elderly man entered with his guide dog. He slowly made his way to the greeting card aisle, picked up a card, and held it just inches from his face, trying his best to read the words. Then there was a big truck driver that walked by and stopped, confused, and says, "Hey, do you need a hand?" The man smiled and handed him the card. One card turned into another, and another, and another. Standing in the aisle, this truck driver patiently read almost every greeting card out loud while the man listened carefully, searching for just the right words. Finally, the elderly gentleman's face lit up. "That's perfect," he said with a smile. "My wife will love that one."
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1: You know what would be good? How about some more peace in your life? You can have peace no matter what you're dealing with. When you remember this promise from God's Word that you can do all things through Christ who gives you strength. Whoa!

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1: Getting a lot of calls and texts saying, Andy, how do I get tickets to that sold-out Joyful Nights concert with Leanna Crawford? There's a way you can get in. That's coming up in 8 minutes.

0: Being Minnesota nice means warming people's hearts, figuratively, and sometimes literally. Lori couldn't afford heat in her camper and couldn't afford to live in the camper anymore either.
1: I was asking prayer for propane, house, truck, and camper. Well, not only did we get help with the propane, God double blessed us, and we got help with the mortgage and got it out of foreclosure. The lady doesn't want her name to be mentioned on the air, but now we're friends, and that is why your station brings people together and we encourage one another in the Lord. And that is why, Andy, Minnesota is nice.
0: Couldn't have said it better myself.

Next one is coming up on Thursday. It's your one chance to get sold out Joyful Nights tickets to see Leanna Crawford too, and get a sticker in the back of your car. I'll put one on there for you. I'm Andy. I'll be hanging out in Rogers in the parking lot of Imagine Theaters Thursday morning from 7:10. If you can't make it, just text sticker to 41224 and I'll send you two. And oh, by the way, there's a whole bunch of sticker stops coming up too, so find one near you at my KTIS.

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0: Maybe that's your prayer today. 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
1: If time management feels like a battle, got a way to help level up your life, and it'll be here in less time than it takes for you to reply to that email to your coworker who forgot about the email you sent to say, per my previous email. Yeah, it's coming that fast. Stick around. We're also talking about today vacations and how you step out of your comfort zone for whatever reason. We're much more willing to take chances on vacations and learn new things.
2: The year that we had adopted my boys, we had gone to the Grand Cayman Islands. When we first got there, a couple had given us a bucket and shovel. So our last day there, we had told them that they needed to pass the bucket and shovel on as it was passed to us. And that was tough. Very tough for them. They were 6 and 7. For their little minds coming out of foster care, which had nothing anyhow and came with nothing, was very concerned at why they had to give it away already. But they're learning and they're doing really good.

That thing you've been through? Someone else needs to hear it. Your story could be the lifeline they need. 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
1: Here's some goodness if you need more peace in your life. Just remember this promise from God's Word. You can do all things through Christ who gives you strength.

The first thing that most kids do when they get out of school is throw out the books, get rid of the pens and pencils, and forget about anything school-related for the next 3 months. But Mina picks up a pen, gets a piece of paper, and starts writing thank you notes to all the teachers that helped her get through the school year. And then she writes notes to the teachers the previous year and the year before, all the way back to kindergarten. Her senior year, Mina had 74 teachers she sent thank you notes to. And you gotta think it would be pretty bittersweet that last day of school when she walked through the halls one last time handing out those thank you notes. But she couldn't believe what was waiting for her in the hallway. It was her teachers from her past with the cards that Mina had given them. Mina thought she was just writing thank you notes. She didn't realize she was actually writing reasons for all these people to keep going. And that's why Minnesota's nice.

If you're new to KTIS, new to faith, you're just kind of checking things out, you're going to hear some words that might not make sense, like the word grace in this next song. Grace is simply a gift that you don't deserve, and God gives it freely to you and to me every day, the gift of His love.

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1: When Jesus began speaking in public, first thing he did was announce that the kingdom of heaven was finally here. And then he's told people to repent. Now, repent, you might have heard that word. You're like, what does that mean? Repenting means just to get new information and, as a result, go in a new direction. So Jesus was pretty much saying, hey, I'm here at last. This is the new information. You don't have to keep chasing after things that can never satisfy your empty soul. So what do you do with that new information? He said this back in the time when he was walking the earth. He's saying it to you right now too. You can stop. You can turn around. You can come to me. Let me give you new life, eternal life, life to the fullest extent. And you can start that right now by texting FOLLOW to 41224. That's FOLLOW to 41224.
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1: You don't have to worry about anything today, friend. God's word says to pray about everything, tell him what you need, and thank God for what he's done.

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Hey, I'm Andy, and it looks like you've got a text from God. You are chosen and dearly loved. So wear compassion and kindness and walk in humility and patience. Let my life reflect your heart.

0: I'd love to put a KTI sticker in the back of your car. Thursday morning in the parking lot of Imagine Theaters in Rogers.
1: This was Lauren's experience.
2: Yeah, I was just on my way to work, so I just pulled up and it's cool. It's fun.
3: Because you've never done this before.
2: Yeah, first time. Everyone is so nice here. They're so welcoming. It's not scary at all.
3: Not scary. Good. Be like Lauren. Come to the KTI sticker stop because, as she said, quote, it's not scary.

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1: An elderly man couldn't read the greeting cards in the convenience store, but then a trucker walked up to him and said, "The sweetest thing, I think it's going to make you smile." That's coming up in 10 minutes on KTIS.
2: You are awesome.
1: They keep watch so you can relax and enjoy the water. They dive in when seconds matter most. And they help keep summer fun safe for your family. So if you are a lifeguard,

0: today.
1: Heather was working at the convenience store when an elderly man entered with his guide dog. He slowly made his way to the greeting card aisle, picked up a card, and held it just inches from his face, trying his best to read the words. Then there was a big truck driver that walked by and stopped, confused, and says, "Hey, do you need a hand?" The man smiled and handed him the card. One card turned into another, and another, and another. Standing in the aisle, this truck driver patiently read almost every greeting card out loud while the man listened carefully, searching for just the right words. Finally, the elderly gentleman's face lit up. "That's perfect," he said with a smile. "My wife will love that one."
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1: Hey, Wendy.
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1: I know that that gets the blood flowing and it burns some calories, but I think that's just good for me just to step away from the dinner table. Like, after I have a plate, I probably shouldn't sit there any longer, because as a dad, I'm just going to start eating everybody else's scraps, and I don't need to do that.

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1: What did we learn today?
2: You can travel to the past at the dinner table tonight. No DeLorean required. It's your food for thought. Something to ask your family that could stir up some conversation. If you could go back and repeat one day of your life, which would it be and why? I would love to go back to my wedding day with my wife. Because I don't know, it was long enough ago that I don't really remember a lot of it. And of course, we're just worried about everything. We didn't even get a cake in time. It was my fault. Yeah, we didn't have a cake at our wedding. So just to be able to at least go back and not worry about those things, but just treasure the beginning of our future.
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2: Wrapping up the rush with two accidents. They've just been cleared. This is on both shoulders of 169 northbound at Hayden Lake Road. So expect some residual slowdowns there. And that's Twin Cities Traffic on 98.5 KTIS. 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
1: Hey friend, you don't have to have all the answers today. You just have to have

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1: And you can have peace no matter what you're dealing with today when you remember this promise from God's Word that you can do all things through Christ who gives you strength.

0: Minnesota nice.
1: The first thing that most kids do when they get out of school is throw out the books, get rid of the pens and pencils, and forget about anything school related for the next 3 months. But Mina picks up a pen, gets a piece of paper, and starts writing thank you notes to all the teachers that helped her get through the school year. And then she writes notes to the teachers the previous year and the year before, all the way back to kindergarten. Her senior year, Mina had 74 teachers she sent thank you notes to. And you gotta think it would be pretty bittersweet that last day of school when she walked through the halls one last time handing out those thank you notes. But she couldn't believe what was waiting for her in the hallway. It was her teachers from her past with the cards that Mina had given them. Mina thought she was just writing thank you notes. She didn't realize she was actually writing reasons for all these people to keep going. And that's why Minnesota's nice.
2: I could

I know you need your McDonald's french fries soon, and so it's hard to wait in the long line right now in the drive-thru. Thankfully, God is patient, more patient than we ever could be. He's waiting for you with open arms to run back to him.

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1: When Jesus began speaking in public, first thing he did was announce that the kingdom of heaven was finally here. And then he's told people to repent. Now, repent, you might have heard that word. You're like, what does that mean? Repenting means just to get new information and, as a result, go in a new direction. So Jesus was pretty much saying, hey, I'm here at last. This is the new information. You don't have to keep chasing after things that can never satisfy your empty soul. So what do you do with that new information? He said this back in the time when he was walking the earth. He's saying it to you right now too. You can stop. You can turn around. You can come to me. Let me give you new life, eternal life, life to the fullest extent. And you can start that right now by texting follow to 41224. That's follow to 41224.
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Hey, I'm Andy, and it looks like you've got a text from God. You are chosen and dearly loved. So wear compassion and kindness and walk in humility and patience. Let my life reflect your heart.

0: I'd love to put a KTI sticker in the back of your car. Thursday morning in the parking lot of Imagine Theaters in Rogers. This was Lauren's experience.
1: Yeah, I was just on my way to work, so I just pulled up and it's cool. It's fun.
2: Because you've never done this before.
1: Yeah, first time. Everyone is so nice here. They're so welcoming. It's not scary at all.
2: Not scary. Good. Be like Lauren. Come to the KTI sticker stop because, as she said, quote, it's not scary.

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